0: 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It was almost love.
1: Power. 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

If you had one shot, one opportunity to seize everything you ever wanted, one moment, did you capture it?

me because you look so fine that I really want to make you mine. I say you look so fine that I really want to make you mine. Come on and get your kicks. Now you don't need a